0: this is John Bon Jovi, and you're listening to Radio Maximum.
1: Hi, we're Enter Shikari. I wanna
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mama, she got it sticking in the cameraman. And we could have some. And he's up there. What's that? Hawaiian noises. He's

end in sight. Fundamental movement. So when it's black, this insomniac, take an original tack. Keep the beast in my nature under ceaseless attack. I get no sleep. I can't get no sleep.